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And you got what I want, it's Sony, yeah. 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You know what I'ma say. Hey.

Cause I'm only human after all, and you're only human after all. Don't put the blame on me. Don't put your blame on me.

0: And don't put the blame on me. Don't put your blame on me.
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